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This one's about everything you don't think about until you sleep. Yeah. And this one's for nothing.

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And this one's for the silence and the questions that it brings, and the smell of time and the reverence.

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4: UEW Toronto bound on ramp at Central Avenue. Construction has that closed. Also, the Fort Erie bound on ramp at Concession closed, and Fort Erie bound at Gilmore. There's construction blocking the right lane. 406 is up to speed in both directions. 405, 420 and Highway 58. Nice and quiet this morning. 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

0: going to my girlfriend's family's place for either, you know, Thanksgiving or Christmas or Easter. And her mother will, like, you know, talk about stories that she did with her husband. So she'll say, like, Daddy and I went on this hike, or Daddy and I had this great dinner the other day. Is it weird if everyone's sitting at the dinner table, not a single person is under the age of 29, and she's referring to random things she did with her husband by saying the word Daddy? Is that weird? Just wondering what you guys think of that. Thanks.
1: Is he there? Because the way he tells that story almost feels like maybe he had passed or something. Just give it.
2: I'm going to say
1: if he's at the table.
2: I want to imagine he's at the table.
1: Okay, he's at the table, yeah. And his wife's referring to him as Daddy. Do his kids still call him Daddy?
2: Is it like Daddy or is it
3: Daddy?
1: Well, I don't know if it's that. I mean, we're Thanksgiving here. We're talking about, let's be real. But I guess my question would be.
3: You do take Thanksgiving very seriously.
1: I do. Is that, do his kids, like, does your girlfriend refer to him as Daddy?
3: Yeah.
1: Or does she say it's Dad or
3: Father? Is it a family
1: father?
3: Thing?
1: Yeah.
3: Hello, because, father.
1: Because if everyone, like, if that's just it, if his kids still call him, even into their adulthood, call him Daddy, then that's why her mom uses it.
3: I guess.
1: But it does seem weird, as you're all approaching your 30s, for anyone at the table to be referred to as Daddy, unless,
3: like,
1: Jeff Goldblum's there at dinner.
3: I refer to Chelsea as Mom to the kids,
1: yeah,
3: right?
1: Sure. But not Mommy.
3: No.
1: No.
3: No.
1: No.
3: For it, what doesn't work for me, personally, it doesn't work for me.
1: Even in the earliest stages of my language, I ever called my dad Daddy. Ever.
3: No.
1: Ever in history.
3: You say it makes me laugh.
1: I would have called him Scott before I called him Daddy. You know what I mean? There's just no way.
3: It's different for everybody.
1: It's just no way.
3: It's not for me.
1: No.
3: Personally not for me.
1: It's not for me.
3: And hearing you say it.
1: Daddy.

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0: Last one coming in here. Confession. I was given 3 days off work last week because we had 2 major pieces of equipment that broke down on the job. We couldn't be on site while they were being repaired. But I did not go home, nor did I tell my wife. I got dressed every morning and left the house in my work gear. And I came back every evening around the time I should be off in my work gear. But in that time in between, well, on the first day I golfed. The next day, spent some time at the casino.
1: Oh.
0: And the next day, I golfed again.
1: Oh, my God.
0: I have newborn twins at home.
1: Oh, that's bad.
0: I love you, honey. But those twins are absolutely killing me.
1: Oh.
0: And I love the golf course. So, yeah, the 3 days, 3 days off-site because of equipment repairs. And sometimes I know when you're in these, like, a buddy who runs a metal fabrication shop, and sometimes you just got to shut her down while something gets dealt with and repaired. And everybody goes home for a little bit, except for the manager.

0: sit there and watch and wait.
1: Couple of things for me here, okay?
0: Yeah.
1: Number one, you're full on certain that nobody else on that site has a partner that might tell your wife?
0: That's what I was thinking
1: about. So that's number one to me, right? Because if this comes out, that's really bad.
0: If you're at the work Christmas party this year and somebody goes, well, those 3 days off we had in September were nice, and maybe somebody should take down the Bobcat again or whatever the piece of equipment is, you know?
1: Here's my number two, okay? This is really bad.
0: Mm-hmm.
1: This is really selfish. Mm-hmm. It's really selfish. You can have one day.
0: I was about to say.
1: But you have to talk to your wife about it. Honey?
0: Even if you did, like, let's say it was a Tuesday, Wednesday, Thursday, okay?
2: Yeah.
0: And let's say on the first day, the machinery crapped out, you're already at work, you're about to get sent home, but you got the clubs in the trunk and you went out and played around, and then you got redressed and went home.
1: Mm.
0: You could even keep the Tuesday as your dirty little secret if you want.
1: Mm.
0: But you can't take just all three. Taking all three and just perpetuating, like, getting up, leaving the house at 6, like, putting the boots on, rolling up, doing the fake grunts as you get the performative stuff. Do you have to get, like, a little dirty before you come home? I don't know what you do, but,
1: to me, I'm not even sure the getting out of your work gear, golfing, getting back in your work gear, even doing it once, is dirty pool to me. On the, like, let's say you do have the clubs in your car.
0: Uh-huh.
1: Text your wife and say, honey, it's been shut down.
0: Yeah.
1: I got the clubs. Three of the guys are going.
0: Mm-hmm.
1: I'm sorry. I'm going to go do this. But hey, I'm back the next 2 days.
0: Mm-hmm.
1: You're sleeping in, right? Yeah. I got the kids for those 2 days.
0: Yeah, sure.
1: Like, this is great.
0: Yeah.
1: I am going to go golf right now. I hope you understand.
0: You could probably communicate it and I think probably get through and go once. I agree with you.
1: Yeah.
0: I'm just saying, if you went once and kept it a secret, as long as you show up the next 2 days, I think you've probably got some leeway. But the fact that you just kept it to yourself for all three, we can't forgive you on that one. It's confessions, but we do not have to clear of your sins, my son.
1: Somebody just said here is like, think about the wife. That's just it. It's like, he's like, those twins are hell right now. Yeah. Your wife thinks that too, buddy.
0: I promise. You contributed to the process, pal.
1: I promise you, your wife also thinks they kind of suck right now.
0: Not a classic dude's thing. Gotta have kids. Gotta keep up the legacy. Okay. Do you want to raise them? Not really. Not particularly.
1: I'll tell you this guy, if you're listening right now, man, the text box
0: is not on your side.

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4: QEW Toronto bound at Thompson Road. Construction blocking the left lane. Fort Erie bound. The on-ramp at Concession is closed. And Fort Erie bound at Gilmore. Right lane blocked. 406 continues to run well in both directions this morning. 405, 420 and Highway 58 incident and volume free. 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
1: Mm.
0: Regular listener to your guys' show.
2: I'm 53 years old, boss.
0: Close. My confession is this. I don't miss my kids.
1: What?
0: Two girls and a boy, he says. And the boy was the last one to move out about 18 months ago. And my wife misses the kids terribly. Has even suggested selling the house and moving closer to a couple of them. Mm-hmm. I don't know how to tell her that I am never doing that. I love them. I raised them. I don't miss them. And I'm not changing.
1: I don't think this is very... This is not different. I think this happens a lot.
0: It's a feeling. It's an interesting feeling to have, though. Because you don't know what you're going to feel until they're out.
1: I think he's
0: right?
1: miss... Like, what's the word I'm looking for? Like, realizing, I think, what his feelings... Like,
0: mm-hmm.
1: I don't know. There's, like, I think you just enjoy the fact you have your freedom.
0: There's enjoyment and there's relief.
1: Yeah.
0: Versus, I don't miss have... Like, are you enjoying the freedom and the quiet of the house?
1: Yeah.
0: Or do you just literally not miss having them around? Because that's a possibility,
1: yeah,
0: too.
1: Yeah. I have to imagine he's just really in love with the current freedom he mm-hmm. has.
0: Yeah.
1: Right? At the end of the day, if somebody called upon him or, you know, yeah. God forbid, bad happened.
0: Of course. I don't think Stan sounds like a guy who's not going to step in and help.
1: Yeah.
0: But he's saying this is obviously a disconnect in the household. Somebody is distraught and wants to move closer to them, and somebody is not feeling the same way. And that's something that could happen. Like, again, I don't know how my parents felt when I left. Yeah. Probably didn't care.
1: Yeah.
0: But I assume that when everyone's out of the house... I know when I was gone,
1: yeah.
0: my sister was gone, and my parents suddenly looked at each other and went,
1: Yeah.
0: And now they're divorced.
1: Yeah.
0: So, you
1: yeah.
0: know,
1: yeah, that's
0: right?
1: True.
0: Like, I don't know. I do think it changes folks.
1: Yeah. Yeah, for sure. I think it's, you like your freedom right now, and that's okay.
0: And
1: your freedom's back.
0: Totally okay.
1: It's totally fine. And your wife's a little bit more emotional about it. That's also okay.
0: Or did you ever love them at all, Stan?
1: Oh, man. I mean,
0: I don't know.
1: That's a can of worms right there, yeah.
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6: QEW Toronto bound at Thompson Road. Construction blocking the left lane. Fort Erie bound QEW. The on-ramp at concession is closed. And further Fort Erie bound at Gilmore. Construction blocking the right lane there. 406 is up to speed in both directions. 405, 420 and Highway 58 incident and volume free. 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

0: So we go to Germany for this story.
1: Second dink of the day in a row in Germany.
0: Were we in Germany yesterday?
1: Wasn't it the nurse? Was it yesterday? Was that Wednesday?
0: Oh, yeah,
1: or yesterday?
0: Yeah, you're right.
1: The German old folks home nurse who's going away for life for killing like 10 people, maybe more.
0: Yeah, yes.
1: Mm-hmm.
0: Right.
1: Yeah.
0: I already forgot yesterday happened, to be honest with you.
1: Second German.
0: Yeah, you're right.
1: Week.
0: We go to Germany again. Autobahn is a lawless highway.
1: Yeah, that's kind of the idea, is that there's like... there's lanes for you to stay in if you're not going to do insane stuff. And if you want to do insane stuff, there's a lane for that, too.
0: Yeah. No speed limits, okay?
1: In some sections, yeah.
0: Of the Autobahn.
1: Mm-hmm.
0: So it's a pretty, I was going to say intense highway, but...
1: A recommended speed of 130 kilometers an hour.
0: Okay, mm-hmm. There you go.
1: They have no speed limit, that's a recommended.
0: There you go.
1: They're saying you should do this to keep yourself safe.
0: So if you're going to go on the Autobahn, you should probably be prepared.
1: Mm-hmm.
0: And you should probably have your wits about you.
1: Yeah.
0: Well, we got a couple who has been arrested for having sex while driving on the Autobahn.
1: Really?
0: That's right.
1: Man.
0: Man was driving, lady was on top. And they were cruising along. Now, a couple of things. Somebody did take video of them.
1: Oh, yeah?
0: And,
1: do we have the video?
0: We do not have the video.
1: Hmm.
0: And they did cause an accident during the sexual situation.
1: Man.
0: They almost caused a pileup. Ended up only affecting one other car. Other cars had to swerve out of the way. But they did cause an accident during this situation. They tried to get away with it. They didn't admit they were having sex at first. Until somebody pulled over and showed the video.
1: So these guys were having sex in the car.
0: Yes.
1: Yeah.
0: So they have been arrested, and they are facing 5 years in prison.
1: I mean,
0: up to 5 years, I should say.
1: Would you not put this under, like, reckless endangerment, right?
0: Sure,
1: like,
0: yeah. Like,
1: again, with a highway where the recommended speed is 130K. And the big thing on the Autobahn, the reason that this highway, for the most part, works very well, is lane discipline. Something people and drivers in Ontario know nothing about. Lane discipline. It's essential to stay in the right lane except for when you're passing and then immediately return. So if they were either moving slow, like moving under, like that's a highway where you'll get ticketed for not going fast enough, right?
0: Mm.
1: Like, honest question. In your drive, you've all gone 130 on the QEW.
0: Yep.
1: Do you think you could have sex and drive safely while going 130K? Down the queue. We're just driving to Burlington, okay?
0: Yeah. No, I mean, it's not something that I want to do.
1: 130, you're looking around to make sure, looking at people that are coming over, because you can't really predict what other people are going to do.
0: Yeah.
1: It's a fairly vigilant drive that you have to do just in our area.
0: Yeah.
1: There's no way. You're going to maintain, satisfy, and finish?
0: Yeah.
1: No way.
0: I don't know if they're worried about satisfying in that moment. I mean, I am, but I'm not sure that person is.
1: I see.
0: Yeah, which is why I wouldn't do it. Well, it's one of the many reasons.
1: Yeah, for
0: one
1: sure.
0: Of the many reasons.
1: Yeah.
0: But facing up to 5 years in prison.
1: I hope they get it.
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6: QEW Toronto bound at Thompson Road. Construction blocking the left lane. Fort Erie bound QEW. The on-ramp at concession is closed. And further Fort Erie bound at Gilmore. Construction blocking the right lane there. 406 is up to speed in both directions. 405, 420 and Highway 58 incident and volume free. 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

0: Hey, boys. Listening to your story the other day about, you know, house parties and whatnot. Back in high school, I was not a drinker. I enjoyed going to parties because, like, I was a people person, but I was not a drinker. And one time, my grandparents were out of town, and I was like, hey, this would be my chance to, like, show that, you know, I was one of the cool kids. And I was house-sitting for my grandparents. And so I invited some people over to play. My mind was going to be this massive rager. Only about like 10 people showed up. The neighbors called my parents, were like, hey, there's a bunch of cars over there. My parents called me and I said, no, they just came over to watch the Sabres game. That's the game. Everyone's leaving. Long story short, the party was lame, but one of my friends opened up a bag of pretzels and was hiding pretzels all over the... So for months after this supposed Buffalo Sabres viewing, aka not a house party, my grandparents were finding pretzels all over the house.
1: Okay, first lie. 10 people have never gathered to watch. How long ago was this?
2: Yeah, was this 1999?
1: 10 people gathered to watch a Sabres game? Like,

0: come on, man. Your parents are going to believe that?
1: I'm a Sabres fan, and I don't even want to watch a Sabres game with 10 other people.
0: Was Max Afinaganov on the team at the time when you got these people together?
1: Yeah, we had Miroslav Satan on a 40-goal pace.
0: Ryan Miller's rookie year? When was this? That's your first line. You got 10 people over to watch a Sabres game. Sounds like a lame party and also a tremendous waste of pretzels.
1: Yeah, for real.
0: Total waste.
1: Why would you do that? Like, you can't. That's the best prank you can come up with on somebody.
0: Pretzels around.
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3: 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Traffic.
4: QEW Toronto bound to Thompson Road. Still got construction blocking the left lane. If you're Fort Erie bound on the QEW, the on-ramp at Concession is closed. And Fort Erie bound at Gilmore, right lane closed with construction. 406 continues to run well in both directions. 405, 420 and Highway 58 incident and volume free. 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

0: This woman was arrested for urinating on products in the store.
1: Okay.
0: Yep.
1: That takes some... There's some logistics involved in that. I have questions.
0: Urinating on products, filming it...
1: Oh, my.
0: And posting it on social media.
1: Why would you do any of those things?
0: Well, she's a content creator, you see.
1: Uh-huh.
0: Gotta create content.
1: But, like... Okay, I have once again more questions. Yeah. Do you have a list of said products?
0: I do have some of the products here. For some reason, she was very attracted to the quinoa. She was caught peeing on the red quinoa, the white quinoa, the tricolor quinoa. Also, all over coconuts, bags of coconuts, raw walnuts, cornmeal. Among a few other produce items.
1: So, well, coconuts kind of throws it all off. But is that like, you know, almost like a bulk barn setup? How you can like go and scoop? Can you scoop quinoa like that? Like,
0: oh, good question.
1: Will she have like walked across and done? Because
0: walked across the cases or whatever.
1: Yeah, just like we'll squat the here, buckets. Squat there, That all seems very, like, specific.
0: It's a good question about if it was bulk or if it was bags.
1: Do you think she was paid to do it? Do you think, like, that was a weird request for someone, a client, if you will?
0: It's not, like, an OnlyFans situation.
1: No?
0: It's not impossible.
1: Yeah.
0: It doesn't say in the story. Oh. She's been arrested and is facing jail time. Also... They went back, so they found video of her doing it, and they're like, all right, we're going to arrest you. They went and they checked security footage. This had been dating back 4 years, John.
1: How did they not catch it for 4 years?
0: She had been doing this and urinating on products for 4 years. 4 years.
1: Somebody definitely had some quinoa then.
0: You know what? Not bad, actually.

0: before we get to that, though, I gotta play you some audio, and I've been saving this all morning.
1: Nice.
0: Because I was laughing to myself. We earlier this week, you know, we always get sent some things for voice and commercials, mm-hmm. whether it be on this station, other yep. stations within the cluster and whatnot. So you and I record them, then we send them to the production team and whatnot. Yeah. So one of the more recent ones you read, and I won't say which, I'm not even going to play part of it.
1: Okay.
0: You, if you remember, disagreed with that you should be the person to read it.
1: I did.
0: Yeah, do you know which one I'm talking about?
1: I do. Yeah, so, yeah. Again, there's kind of like, this is like behind the curtains, there's established timing of how long a commercial is typically that you're going to read and produce. Either it's 15 seconds or 30 seconds.
0: Yeah.
1: Now, sometimes clients like to really push the bounds mm-hmm. of what can be fit in a 30-second commercial.
0: Yeah.
1: And this was one of those cases. Now, if anybody's listened to this show for a long period of time, you'll know I don't speak quickly. Mm-hmm. I take my time.
0: Yep.
1: I like to dictate. I don't like to rush.
0: Yeah.
1: And I got the note that said, the creative points were supplied. It's a little long. Try and read it quickly.
0: So, I hit record earlier than I think either of us realized.
1: Okay. Because a lot of times you'll just turn the mics on. You might be doing some prep work or something like that. I'll do multiple takes of a commercial, and then we'll trim it up afterwards.
0: So I didn't realize, but as you were ranting, I apparently hit record because I caught this from you before you read the uh-oh. Commercial.
1: You're asking the wrong f***ing guy. Sorry, can I get that? Asking the wrong f***ing guy. Oh my God!
0: Now
1: that's excellent.
0: I'll tell you.
1: Oh,
0: I did not realize that was in there until I already sent the commercial.
1: Oh my God!
0: So,
1: oh, that part went to the prod
0: team. Went to our prod team.
1: Oops.
0: Yeah.
1: Sorry. Yeah. Sorry about that.
0: So I was cleaning some things up today,
1: uh-huh.
0: and I was like looking at. I was like commercial. Oh right. And then I saw just at the start. I was like, why is there this gap? And I realized.
1: Yeah.
0: That I left this in there.
1: You're asking the wrong f***ing guy. That sounds like a strong F-bomb, too.
0: Dude.
1: The special instructions on this script would say, faster read, please. Creative is supplied, and it's a little long. You're asking the wrong f***ing guy.
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8: QEW Toronto bound at Thompson Road. Construction blocking the left lane. If you're in the other direction, Fort Erie bound on ramp at Concession is closed, and Fort Erie bound at Gilmore right lane blocked there. 406 is up to speed. 405, 420 and Highway 58 looking good. 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

0: So my girlfriend and I were sitting in the Dairy Queen parking lot. We just got our Blizzard. And we're sitting there, and she's trying to compare herself and myself to something. And she goes, "We are the epitome of blah, blah, blah, blah, blah." And I was like, "What?" And she goes, "Yeah, we're the epitome of yada, yada, yada." And I was like, "What's that mean?" And she goes, "You know, the epitome." And I said, "Do you mean epitome, the epitome of something?" She goes, no, epitome. And so I go, "How do you spell it?" E-P-I-T-O-M-E. And she goes, "Epitome." And I said, "Oh, my God, it's epitome. Please tell me you've not been saying this your entire life." She's like, no, they're different words. And I was like, "So you're telling me they're two different words that mean the same thing and they're spelled the same thing?" And then it hit her. She's been saying it wrong her entire life.
1: She can't be tough the only one.
2: No, I don't think she's the only one. I actually think it maybe even came up on the show once before.
1: Yeah.
2: It's if you haven't heard it, right? If you haven't heard it out loud, it's one of those ones that you just to read it.
1: You hear the word, but
2: yeah,
1: it doesn't seem like how it should be spelled.
2: The way we talk about English is a very difficult. We have the worst rules because we break all of the rules that we've set out all the time.
1: And epitome is, if you look at it, sounding it out as epitome makes sense.
2: Makes total sense, but it doesn't. Because you can't.
1: Because it shouldn't be epitome.
2: Yeah.
1: Is you're right. Every rule says that T-O-M-E should be tome.
2: Yes. Yes. Every rule. Except for that one. There's a million exceptions. It's the worst.
1: It's the worst language in the world.
2: Anybody who has like a tough time adapting to English as their second language, like, of course you do.
1: Yeah.
2: Of course you do.
1: Because it's the dumbest language in the world.
2: Nothing is set in stone. We constantly shift how the language looks to fit our own needs.
1: I before you accept after C. Well, except for that word.
2: Except that word. And that one over there, yeah. It's actually not really a rule. It's more of a vibe.
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0: the Make Carl Drive campaign. I think you guys should raw dog it. No guidance, no GPS. If you need directions, you pull over and you ask a stranger.
1: That's a pretty actually funny concept.
2: Man, I think we go through the mileage a lot quicker.
1: Yeah, probably.
2: Any kilometage, whatever you want to say.
1: Now, I would say the, you know, we know how to get to Toronto.
2: Yeah, for sure.
1: Right?
2: We can follow the signs that keep us going towards
1: I used to live in Kingston
2: Montreal.
1: And know the area very well.
2: Doing anything like that.
1: You're going like, to stay along the 401.
2: Yeah, you're going to stay along it the whole way.
1: You're going to be fine for a good stretch.
2: But it'll eliminate any side quests.
1: Yeah, no side quests.
2: Any like side where it's like, hey, like, you know, hop off this exit and see this cool thing. Man, I'm not doing that.
1: It won't get interesting until Quebec.
2: Yes. Where I've heard the signage is not exactly.
1: That is where.
2: It's in French, but it's not as clear.
1: Things will start to get dicey.
2: That's where we're much more reliant.
1: We'll get to Quebec, no problem.
2: I think I would.

0: agree with you. Yeah.
1: To me, that's more something you do if we did like a states one.
0: Yeah,
1: you're the states, or for it's sure. Like, ooh, okay.
0: Yeah, like if yeah, for, oh, if we're going to
1: I don't know.
0: Where yeah, wherever maybe if we ever take the make crawl drive,
1: soap
0: south.
1: And brown, go to Florida. Obviously, is the next one.
0: I mean, we know the direction.
1: Yeah, well, yeah.
0: Just keep going south.
1: Gotta go down.
0: Yeah,
1: just go down.
0: Down. It's more about like yeah, like I could drive towards New Brunswick. But in terms of like any of the like stop off and see this famous moose statue, that ain't happening. That ain't happening.
2: Huge deals.
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9: QEW Toronto Mount at Thompson Road. Construction blocking the left lane. If you're in the other direction, Fort Erie bound on ramp at Concession is closed, and Fort Erie bound at Gilmore right lane blocked there. 406 is up to speed. 405, 420 and Highway 58 looking good. 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

0: gentleman emailed this to me, and he said, just call me Steve.
1: All right, Steve.
0: Steve. Steve says, I have been wearing a fake wedding ring for a number of years. I'm in my 40s. I've never been married, but I had a friend of mine who got divorced some years back. He was still wearing his ring, and he swore that it helped him attract new women. I've heard this. So I bought myself a cheap band. I came up with a backstory. Wife left me, moved to Europe with a coworker.
1: Oh.
0: The sympathy is tremendous.
1: Wow.
0: I've had a few women ask to see a picture of my wife. I use a picture of my sister.
1: Oh, God.
0: But usually say, I've deleted them all. It was too painful, and I had to move on. No plans on giving up the ruse.
1: Ugh. I mean, look, it's a play.
0: It's a play.
1: It's a play from the playbook. It is greasy.
0: I guess here's my thoughts on this. If you are, like, if you're in your mid-40s and you're still just in the, I'm looking for one-nighters, is there that much harm in this? Not really. But if you ever hope to form a basis of a healthy relationship, you are starting it on one of the largest lies that you could, ever start a relationship on.
1: Yeah.
0: You know what I mean? Like, if you meet someone somewhere in one of these scenarios, and you hit them with your elevator pitch of, oh yeah, wife left a year, but I still wear the ring, it's just personal to me, but yeah, no pictures ever, you know, it's just too hard, too heartbroken about it. Yeah. You know, it's like, buddy, the shakiest ground. Yeah. Like, this story, if anybody pokes it for more than 48, 72 hours, you're going to have to start filling in some details.
1: Mm.
0: And details get hazy when you got to keep up the lie.
1: What happens if you fall in love?
0: What then?
1: Huh?
0: Thought about that, Steve?

0: All right, baby, where are we going?
1: We're heading to Florida, my friend. We're heading to Marathon, Florida. This this arrest actually took place on November 30th.
0: Okay.
1: Do you know what a Winn-Dixie is?
0: A Winn-Dixie.
1: It's a supermarket chain in the southern United States.
0: I was going to guess gas station.
1: Yeah, you know, so. That's fine. That would have been not. There might even be some pumps there. Okay. I'm not sure.
0: Okay.
1: But witnesses called 911 from the parking lot of a Winn-Dixie in Marathon, Florida. A police officer arrived to find 43-year-old Marshall Lowry. We're early enough for
0: Marshall.
1: This, right?
0: Marshall.
1: Hi. Police arrived to find 43-year-old Marshall Lowry face down in the crotch of 45-year-old Sharon Chaplinsky, according to the arrest report.
0: Whoa!
1: Upon arrival, Lowry noticed the cops and pulled off Chaplinsky's pants even further as the officer approached them. The two were absolutely blackout drunk.
2: I'm gonna get these pants. You're gonna give me these pants. You give me these pants.
1: Now, I'm very happy. I found this article here. It's very descriptive. And it said, while the two engaged one another, a third man, 59-year-old Michael Howard, exposed his genitals.
0: A firsty. Michael Howard.
1: As a result, police arrested the trio for misdemeanor counts of indecent exposure, disorderly intoxication, and engaging in an unnatural and lascivious act.
0: Wait, we got a three-way in a Winn-Dixie parking lot?
1: We sure do.
0: Oh, man.
1: All three pled not guilty. They are appearing December 22nd for the arraignment. Lowry had a $3,500 bail. Chaplinsky and Howard remain in custody. The arrest also, Chaplinsky's second for a similar act. She was arrested August 22nd. For receiving oral sex from another man named Vincent Cruz near the car wash area of a grocery gas store, gas station.
0: So this is her thing, huh?
1: Yeah, this is her thing. She explained that she had no other place to conduct such acts. Police found empty beer cans and a bottle of vodka near the couple. Said they exhibited signs of impairment, staggering, slurred speech, and swaying while standing still. Now, I have in the article, did not provide me with a picture of the three, but I'm going to be mean here, okay?
0: Okay.
1: I'm going to be mean. If I may.
0: You may.
1: I sent you a link of a Facebook post from some meme page that has a picture of the three of these, okay?
0: Okay.
1: And I would like to declare this the ugliest threesome that has ever occurred. Hold on.
0: I'm opening up this. Ready?
1: Ready?
0: Here we go.
1: Go.
0: Oh, God. Oh, yeah, this is an ugly trio.
1: If I took away the caption at the top there and told you, two men and a woman, could you sort out who's who? This is an ugly crew. I'm gonna be straight up.
0: Yeah,
1: this is nasty.
0: He ain't wrong about this. He ain't wrong about this.
1: This is one of the ugliest squads ever. I'm not sure which is which. Obviously, we know who Chaplinsky is, the on the left there. But in terms of the gentleman, I'm not sure which is which.
0: So.
1: One of them's 43, one of them's 59. Would you get the 59-year-old, I would say, is the middle guy?
0: Yes, I would.
1: 43 agree. Is the guy on the right?
0: I'm a pretty sex-positive guy.
1: So 43 had his face in the crotch of on the left there.
0: Wow.
1: Isn't that something?
0: I would say I'm a pretty sex-positive guy.
1: You are.
0: And I would say most of the time I'd be like, oh, yeah, let's watch for fun. I wouldn't watch this.
1: I would call the cops.
0: Yeah.
1: Call the cops.
0: This is a train wreck.
1: I'll be serious. Some people don't deserve love, and these are three of them. Let's be fair. Spreadsheet Nick, who's going to get featured a lot today, said, I think this is the first ever public threesome for the Dink of the Day.
0: Wow.
1: Oh. Breaking new ground here in our last week of the year.
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12: QEW Toronto bound at Thompson Road, construction blocking the left lane. Fort Erie bound QEW at Gilmore, right lane blocked for road work. Fort Erie bound ramp at Bowen, construction's blocking that. And Fort Erie bound on ramp at concession also shut down. 406 is looking good in both directions. 405, 420 and Highway 58 incident and volume free. 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

0: Neighbor and I got into a debate over the summer, and he said one particular thing that really sent me over the top. So, one night, a few months ago, I hopped over the fence, and I took an X-Acto knife to his kid's trampoline.
1: What?
0: Hole. Right in the trampoline. I felt bad. But I hate the guy. My confession is, if he replaces the trampoline, I'm going to do it again. And not because I dislike his kids. I just hate their dad with every fiber of my being.
1: Oh.
0: Slipping over the fence with the X-Acto. Rip. And then hopping back over.
1: Trampolines are expensive,
0: man. I need to know how many beers you had before you did that.
1: Yeah. Is that one of those, you know, you have an idea, this is going to be great, and you do it, and immediately after you go, oh,
0: you're standing back inside your kitchen.
1: Why did I do that?
0: And wondering if he's got a camera on the backyard.
1: Well, that's just it.
0: Who knows?
1: You know, and I'm not saying it was good.
0: No.
1: But I'm just saying, back in our day, if you wanted to, you know, nicky-nicky nine doors or take somebody's Christmas ornaments off their front lawn, you probably could get away with it.
0: There's a poor guy who lived near our place, one of those monkey trees, you know, those really spiky what they call them. And every time we had, like, there would be, like, a rainstorm coming, we would go and toilet paper the monkey tree, and then it would rain wet toilet paper off those branches.
1: Oh,
0: I'd be there for years.
1: Yeah.
0: We used to do it all the time.
1: It's not great.
0: No, it's dick behavior.
1: But, man, now?
0: Yeah, I know.
1: There's cameras everywhere.
0: I know.
1: And what do you... I want you to think about the embarrassing nature.
0: You don't get to blow off that steam anymore.
1: Of that guy walking up to you and saying...
0: With a video of you army crawling across his lawn.
1: I have you on camera.
0: Yeah.
1: Go buy me another trampoline.
0: Yeah.
1: And also, man, don't involve the kids.
0: Now you're in the trampoline business.
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0: went up, I got these 14 f***ing pots of spaghetti. I put the water in, put the bags of spaghetti in. I got f***ing spaghetti coming out of the pots. There's so much goddamn spaghetti. No one told me it was going to get three f***ing times the size. I got three people to feed. I've got 72 f***ing buckets of spaghetti pouring over the f***ing spaghetti pot. Holy f***, that's a lot of spaghetti.
1: Joey Bricks?
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11: QEW Toronto bound at Thompson Road. Construction blocking the left lane. Fort Erie bound QEW at Gilmore. Right lane blocked for road work. Fort Erie bound ramp at Bowen. Construction's blocking that. And Fort Erie bound on ramp at Concession also shut down. 406 is looking good in both directions. 405, 420 and Highway 58 incident and volume free. 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

0: This came in via email, and the confessor had this to say. My street just had a huge sewer issue. City had to come out and deal with it. The water had to be turned off for a number of hours. Some neighbors had sewage back up into their basements. Ooh. I was talking with one of the maintenance guys, and he said, yeah, someone's been flushing food scraps. We've rarely seen a backup this bad. I just nodded along and said, really? Food scraps? Man, some people. And I wandered back inside. Oh, Lord, it's me. I have been flushing food scraps for years. I figured it would be totally fine. I am convinced I caused this issue for my street.
1: I would say, yeah, if they said that's what it was.
0: If they said food scraps and you know you notoriously flush food scraps, partner,
1: yeah,
0: you might do the small amount of accounting here, and it may be you.
1: Now, the good thing is, for you personally, this isn't going to cost you any money.
0: Mm-mm.
1: But I would maybe just stop flushing
0: you
1: the
0: just
1: food scraps.
0: You just walk back inside, dust it off, and get yourself one of those disposals there.
1: I would change.
0: Yeah.
1: I would change my behavior.
0: Become a green bin committed guy.
1: Yeah.
0: Something like that.
1: Yeah.

0: Sterling, Colorado, Kimball County.
1: Kimball.
0: I got a man by the name of Corey Ramsey, 32-year-old. Corey was trying to steal a spool of wire. You know, those big, gigantic spools?
1: Yep.
0: Well, he had a truck. He was pulling a flatbed. And he rolled the spool onto the flatbed.
1: Okay.
0: Somehow, some way.
1: It's impressive.
0: I've never rolled one of those, but I imagine they'd be heavy.
1: I would think it'd be heavy, depending on how much wire is on it. Yeah.
0: Be my guess.
1: Mm-hmm.
0: Well, the area that he did it in, incredibly muddy.
1: Okay. Like because, a muddy work yard somewhere?
0: Yeah, you can
1: kind
0: of see right here.
1: Yeah. Yep.
0: So, the issue is, too, that there were cameras looking at the scene.
1: Oh, yeah? Got the whole thing?
0: Got the whole thing.
1: Nice.
0: And it was someone was alerted because they called the police. So, police showed up. The great thing is because it was such a muddy yard.
1: Uh-huh.
0: They were able to follow the tracks along the pavement of the car. They went, oh, well, he went that way.
1: I'm just, like, I can see your screen. All I can see is the thumbnail of the video. And those tires, that flatbed, look well embedded in that mud.
0: Oh, it's crazy.
1: Like, they look stuck in there.
0: So they were like, well, let's just follow and we'll see how far it goes. Well, it did go a little bit down the road. And what did they see? This man stuck in more mud on the side of the road.
1: Congratulations.
0: He got himself stuck in even more mud, and he was promptly arrested. They believe the spool of wire was valued at about $10,000.
1: I'm assuming the truck and the flatbed weren't his?
0: Oh, it doesn't say here. Doesn't say here.
1: Okay. Could have been, could have not been.
0: Yeah, either way.
1: Either way.
0: He's being held on a $100,000 bond ahead of his hearing.
1: Has he got that on him? I'm assuming no.
0: I'm going to assume no on that one as well.
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7: Major, it's looking good this morning. Couple of items of construction. QEW Toronto bound at Thompson Road. Still got the left lane blocked there, although it's not causing us too much in the way of slowdowns. Fort Erie bound at Gilmore. Construction blocking the right lane. The Fort Erie bound ramp at Bowen is closed. And Fort Erie bound on ramp at Concession also shut down. 406 is looking good in both directions. 405, 420 and Highway 58 nice and quiet this morning. When kids play, they win. 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
1: So, first-time caller, what do you think he wants to call in about?
2: Oh, man.
1: He finally picked up the phone to call the machine.
2: Maybe something in Confessions yesterday inspired the man?
1: Yeah?
2: Yeah.
1: Okay. All right.
3: F*** you, Carl.
2: Solid, honestly. Good.
1: Didn't see that coming, did you?
2: No, I didn't, but also very good.
1: Yeah?
2: Yeah, solid. Yeah. Good honk.
1: Real good honk.
2: He gets the vibe of the show.
1: Yeah.
2: Tell me to eat it. Honk your horn.
1: Yeah.
2: What else you do? 4.5 hours every day, pal.
1: Yeah.
2: About 25 hours a week. That's my job. What a life.
1: What a life you've carved out for yourself.
2: Hey! Eat! People love it. What do you do?
1: Oh, that's great. That's great.
2: Keep it on Half Cut.
1: All right.
2: Keep it coming.
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0: Spent all this time picking out a good bottle of wine for dinner tonight with my lady. Drove home, went to unload the car, and I dropped the f***ing bottle of wine.
1: Oh.
0: Smashed everywhere. I'm standing next to the scene now. I can smell it.
1: Oh.
0: And I know that Carl lets things get under his skin, you know, and wanting to do better.
1: Mm-hmm.
0: I'm so damn mad at myself right now.
1: Yeah.
0: It is just a waste of money, all because I was careless.
1: Yeah.
0: Matt, can you hit the soundbite for the Carl? I don't want to do this anymore. All right.
1: I totally get
2: you. Oh, too. Man.
1: Like, I get what he's saying.
2: You just you move too quickly. A little bit of extra care, just a moment of extra care, and you're not in that situation.
1: And you just feel
2: I know
1: so dumb, right?
2: Yep.
1: Like, you feel so dumb, so mad at yourself.
2: Yep.
1: And you wish you could go back just for...
2: give me 10 seconds.
1: I was literally about to say
2: let me hit that rewind button. We always, like, people ask us about that. Would you rather have a rewind or a fast-forward button?
1: Yeah.
2: And it's like, that's where the rewind comes in right there. And go,
1: yeah.
2: Oh, man, all I had to do was just, like... not rush or not try and carry six bags in my left hand,
1: mm-hmm.
2: and I would have nailed this. But instead, you got wine on the ground.
1: Yeah. All right, well, here you go, pal.
2: Sick of this shit. I don't f***ing do this anymore.
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0: Sky wanted to chime in about the moon, as I knew very little about it.
1: Mm-hmm. Hey, guys. I just wanted to comment on the whole moon conversation. Matt, how did you not know that they have names for everything on the moon?
0: I don't study that.
1: You, like, live under a rock,
0: yes.
1: Maybe a moon rock.
0: I do.
1: I that was really funny. The other thing, back in the 90s, because the moon is deemed not owned by any country, you could buy land on the moon, and I went and bought a parcel of land. I still have the deed at home, so if anything ever happens on Earth, I got a place to go to. You guys need a place to crash, you know, when something happens, just give me a call.
0: Couple of things here. Number one,
2: yeah.
0: Appreciate it. I'm going to save your number for that offer. Number two, don't make fun of me for not knowing about the moon when you bought a piece of land on the moon.
2: That's right.
0: Right?
2: Now, question. I have two questions here. Is owning a piece of the moon like owning a piece of the Green Bay Packers?
0: Maybe.
2: A little certificate says I got a piece of so. And also, a question for him. He said the moon is not owned by any individual or
0: it wasn't or, at or that time, he said.
2: Or country, right?
0: Uh-huh.
2: So who did you pay money to, bud?
0: Ooh.
2: Who took your...
0: NASA? It was NASA.
2: I have no idea. Who took your $25 for your little plot?
0: What if it was NASA?
2: If it was, like, some NASA fundraising thing, then at least it's somewhere.
0: Will that is that
2: but
0: deed?
2: It, but if it was like, you know,
0: how official?
2: Graham posing as NASA, just like
0: Irish Graham.
2: I don't know, maybe, and you know, collected a whole bunch of you know.
0: What a great way to get money,
2: right?
0: I need to raise money for my daughter's ball hockey team.
2: I'm selling moon space.
0: Yeah, do I start selling Mars space?
2: Maybe.
0: I'm like, look, Utica ain't going to be cheap,
2: mm-hmm.
0: right? So, yeah. Start selling pieces of Mars. I'll start selling the rings of Saturn. You
2: moons?
0: Want one?
2: How many moons did Jupiter have? We had a whole thing about the moons. They discovered like 73 more
0: yeah.
2: moons.
0: Yeah,
2: they should be able to take one of those.
0: Fair.
2: Yeah. So
0: is that going to be official? What happens when you get up to the moon? You go, no, I got a deed. And you go, pal,
2: whatever.
0: I don't know who you paid.
2: Yeah.
0: Did you pay that guy Graham? Oh, he's been ripping people off.

97.7 Hits FM. Good morning, Hits Nation. Ash here with you live at the White House of Rock. Hope you're having a great start to the Monday so far. Hope you had a great weekend, too. On my end of things, the weekend was awesome. We talked on Friday about the truck that we were going to be getting. That was my grandpa's. It's a 63 Chevy C10. Barely running, but it arrived on Friday in great shape. And to my surprise, started up. So, we're working with something. Super excited. I'll definitely keep you in the loop with updates on that. Over the weekend, celebrated some friends and family, birthdays, baby showers. It was just like a wholesome, awesome weekend. So, I hope yours was great, too. It was certainly a big sports weekend. Knicks win. Hurricanes win. The UFC Freedom 250 thing happened at the White House, which I still can't believe isn't a Mad Lib of a sentence. But yeah, it was a busy one, and we got a busy show lined up today, too. We have some FIBA World Cup tickets to give away on the show, not to be confused with the FIFA World Cup, but equally as awesome. We're talking basketball, not soccer, and these tickets are to go see Team Canada. So make sure you're listening in a little bit for that giveaway. We'll also hear from Linkin Park, Foo Fighters, Ozzy, Arkells in the next little bit. And right now, let's kick things off with Billy Talent. It's Viking Death March on Hits FM. Good morning.

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Fox Search alumni, the Trues, so she's leaving on Hits FM. I'm Ash, and the Trues are actually doing something really cool right here in St. Catharines for Canada Day, and it's a free event. You can bring the whole family out. They're going to be performing on the bill with a whole bunch of other bands. The festivities kick off at noon as we celebrate 150 years on Canada Day in St. Catharines. It's like a whole big festivity tying in the two things, 150 years here and the celebration of Canada Day. So if you want more details, you can go to the City of St. Catharines website. The Trues, however, have a tune entitled Montebello Park, which is where they're going to be performing on Canada Day. They gotta perform that, right?

0: such a great way to spend Canada Day with the Trues out in the sunshine, Montebello Park, taking in some awesome live music and for free. That's such an awesome show to hit up for free. So if you want more details, go to stcatharines.ca.
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Fighters, your favorite toy on 97.7 Hits FM. I'm Ash, and we're now a few days into the World Cup. The first big weekend just happened, and some things are starting to emerge, like prices on the concession, for example. If you haven't seen these yet, I want you to take a wild guess in the text line at 977-977 with how much you think chicken tenders and fries will run you. Let me know that. Just a standard bucket of chicken nuggets and french fries. 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I'll reveal it after Finger 11 on Hits.

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Ash here, and I hope your Monday's off to a great start. Prices have emerged since the first big weekend of the World Cup in Toronto about the concession stand, and yikes! You knew it was going to be steep, right? It's a massive event. Someone on the text line here, Veda, said it's in Toronto. It's a big event. What do you expect? I guess, but if you haven't heard these yet, buckle up, because I think it's going to be worse than you even expect. Like, a few minutes ago, I asked you to text me at 977-977 what your guess was for a bucket of chicken fingers and fries. And to be honest, pretty on par with that in the text line. $25, $23.99 from John. Bob said $45. Gino said $28. It's $25. But as we're scrolling down this list here, deep-fried pickles, for example, $17.75. This one here is supposed to be a deal. Visa cardholder combo. 2-foot-long hot dogs, 2 sparkling soft drinks. 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Charbroiled cheeseburger, $25. Dill pickle fried chicken. That does sound good. But $25.25, insane. And this isn't even the thing people are the most upset about. It's because prices have emerged from other venues, like Atlanta, who's also a host for the World Cup. And their prices, even with the conversion, something's going on here. Like, for example, our sparkling soft drinks, $9 Canadian. Theirs, $4 US. You can get a whole pizza over there for $18 US. And we're getting charged $57.50 for 2 hot dogs and 2 soft drinks. You know what I mean? Like, it's a pretty stark difference. If you want to see the list, there's a full menu screenshots. I have not confirmed these. I don't know anyone that could afford to go to the World Cup, to be honest, so I haven't had, like, boots-on-the-ground journalism confirming these, but the screenshots allege that the price difference is pretty insane. If you know someone who went, what's the vibe overall? What's their review so far? Text me at 977-977, because I genuinely don't know a single soul who's been in the door for any games. My-

Evanescence, Who Will You Follow on 97.7 Hits FM. I'm Ash, and I don't know if you've heard on the commercials and things like that, but we have like the coolest giveaway ever going on with Evanescence right now and all throughout this week with Joey Bricks. So Evanescence is performing at RBC Amphitheater coming up at the end of the month, June 29th, and not only does Joey Bricks have your chance to win some tickets into that show, which Amy Lee, I'll Die on This Hill is one of the best live vocalists I've ever seen. You definitely want to be there. But these aren't just plain old tickets. It's also soundcheck party tickets, okay? And that also involves a Q&A with the band. This is like an inside scoop, some behind-the-scenes stuff. You're going to be in the same room with Evanescence, hearing from them, their thoughts on this new record, right before you get out to the show and hear the sound check too. Like, that is good stuff. So listen to Joey Bricks all throughout the afternoons this week for your chance to win that prize. It's going to be awesome. Once again, Evanescence performing at RBC Amphitheater at the end of the month on June 29th. Here's Sum 41 with Pieces.

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of a Dead Man with No Surprise, 97.7 Hits FM, Southern Ontario's best rock. I'm Ash, and we're going to get a little raunchy here for a sec. Apologizing in advance. There's a woman who went viral last week after she accidentally mixed in her AirPod, like headphone, with her vitamins, swallowed it down the hatch, and then freaked out realizing, holy crap, I just swallowed an AirPod. She then called Poison Control. They told her to basically monitor the situation, wait till it passes, and if anything crazy happens, go to the ER. So, as almost it seems like most people would do nowadays, she hopped on and made like a 10-part series on TikTok following this AirPod and its journey through her guts. Now, the weird thing is, apparently it passed. She didn't see it pass, but I've heard stories and actually had a little bit of experience with something like this. Something goes down the gullet and you gotta make sure it comes out the other end. It was when my little brother was small. Sorry, Ryan, if you're listening. He swallowed like a Lego Star Wars gun. Really tiny little thing. Swallowed it, then flipped out because he couldn't play with his toys properly. And then we had to monitor the situation for the next few days. Lego gun passed. It was a celebration that immediately was like a roller coaster of emotions because then he wanted it back. And it's like, buddy, that thing's gone. Say goodbye to that Lego gun. We'll get you a new guy. Because you're not taking that one back. And the emotions after, I want it back. No! No! Important lesson learned that day. Have you ever had a situation like this, though? We're all friends here. You can keep it anonymous in the text line if you want. I won't say your name at 977-977. Maybe it was your kid. Maybe it was your dog. Swallowed something. You had to monitor the situation. If so, you have a story about that, you can text me. You can also give me a call, 905-688-9797. But I'm curious if anyone can relate, maybe not to the AirPod, and doing like a 10-part TikTok series, but to my little brother's Lego gun. I'm sure he's not the only one. So text me, let me know, 977-977 on the way. Van Halen, Pretty Reckless, got some Breaking Benjamin in the mix, all after Royal Tusk on Hits.

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97.7 Hits FM with Pearl Jam, Even Flow. I'm Ash. We're going to get right into this because it's going to get a little messy here for a second. We're talking about this lady who went viral after she accidentally mixed in her AirPod with a handful of vitamins, talk about a horse pill, took it down and then had to monitor the situation. Poison control told her to keep an eye on it. If anything crazy happens, go to the ER. And unfortunately, this is the type of situation that can hit a little too close to home for some of us. I shared the story about my little brother at his demise. I'm sure when he was a little boy, swallowed a Lego toy gun. We had to wait for that thing to pass. And then it was the whole conversation of, no, you can't have that one back. It is literally covered in poop. We'll get you another one, you know? So looking at the text line here, 977-977, I'm glad I'm not alone on this front. Some hilarious stories coming in. The first one from Scott. Hey, Ash, good morning. Something similar happened to me as a child. I was playing with Teenage Mutant Ninja Turtle toys while having a bath, which is also very fitting. I was playing Shredder's Revenge last night. We digress. I ended up swallowing a sticker from one of the toys. I freaked out when crying to my mom, thinking I was gonna die. It's scary swallowing something you shouldn't have, because then it's kind of out of your control at that point. It's like, what have I done? Marcel and Wayne, both with a very similar story here. Marcel said, my cousin swallowed a quarter so his sister wouldn't get it. Wayne said, my brother Chris swallowed his quarters so nobody would have them as well. Didn't end up getting them back at the end of the day. Yeah, okay. Played yourself on that one a little bit. My son swallowed $2 in coins while he was two. It took 3 days for it all to come out. That's a stressful situation. And Joe saying, yeah, my grandson swallowed a Lego piece too. The exact same thing, okay? This one here from Jeff. Oh my. My buddy and I went to a strip joint. He went up on stage with a toonie in his mouth. When he laid down, he swallowed it on stage. He had to jump off, went to the hospital. We could not stop laughing all night. Oh, no. I could just imagine, like, the sound that came out of that, you know? And finally, Soup. Not a relatable story, but it reminds me of the movie Grumpy Old Men when he says kids swallow quarters all the time. He's fine if he craps out two dimes and a nickel, then you have something to worry about, okay? Yeah, I guess that would be worrisome. How about you? Do you have a story about this? We're not going to dive in too deep, but I'm glad some of you can relate. 977-977, coming up, Rolling Stones, Pretty Reckless, Papa Roach, Jimi Hendrix. And right now it's Big Sugar, If I Had My Way on Hits FM.

0: 77 Hits FM, Big Sugar, If I Had My Way. I'm Ash. We're talking about this whole swallowing something and having to monitor the situation. A foreign body that you're not supposed to swallow. Got your stories a few minutes ago. Said I wasn't going to go in too deep. There was a text that said, you're not going to go in too deep. Where are we now? Yeah, I mean, I'm not going to go in much worse than what we've already covered here. Are a couple good texts rolling in that I want to get to, though, 977-977. The first of which comes from M. I've always wondered what would happen if someone did this. So M is like living proof. Hey, Ash, I really enjoyed Mr. Noodles as a kid and had a weird thing for eating just the spice pack. I was kind of the opposite. I liked the noodles uncooked. It was a really popular thing at our public school, weirdly. One day, I found one on the ground, decided I wanted to eat it, and then soon realized after I chugged the packet back that it was one of those silicone packets that come in like new purses and bags. I never told anyone because I was too nervous. Oh my God. Whenever I order something online, that little packet will fall out. It's like a mad dash to get to it to make sure I get it in the garbage right away. You know, I got dogs and stuff at home. I don't want to risk that. I've always wondered what would happen, but M, living proof. Oh my gosh, crazy. And then here, Rachel, with a story that hits really close to home in terms of the viral AirPod story we were talking about, how this whole subject came about. This woman swallowed her AirPod thinking it was a vitamin. Rachel said, I wish I was kidding, but my partner sleeps with his headphones in, and it was like 2 years ago. He had a dream that he was swallowing a big pill. He woke me up frantic in the middle of the night because he felt something in his throat, and guess what we couldn't find in the bed? One of his headphones. We looked and looked for the next day, and then we got frantic because of the battery in the headphones. So as a grown-ass man at 26, he had to go to the hospital to admit he swallowed a headphone. He got the x-ray the next day. It was nowhere to be found, so they assumed it passed. We still laugh about it to this day because how do you swallow that in your sleep? Insane, but I guess that goes to show it could totally happen. Nuts.
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The Rolling Stones' upcoming record, Foreign Tongues, drops in less than a month, July 10th for that. And that's one of the tunes off the record. There's a couple available for you now, but hopefully more of that sound. I think that's a great sound for them. Super looking forward to hearing it. On the way are tunes from Metallica, Linkin Park, The Odds. Don't forget, we have to give away those FIBA World Cup tickets, not to be confused with FIFA World Cup. These are for Team Canada, though, and it's going down in less than a month from now. So hang tight. We'll get to all that after Breaking Benjamin on Hits FM.

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97.7 Hits FM with Jimi Hendrix and Fire. I'm Ash, and I hope you're having a fabulous Monday so far, Hits Nation. This weekend, something really exciting is going down here in Niagara, and that is Niagara Ribstock. Is that exciting for a number of different reasons? Of course, delicious grub, an awesome day outside, live music, which is where I want to direct you to right now, because our 2026 Rock Search Champions, the Jailbirds, are headlining the Saturday night show. So that's June 20th. They're taking the stage at 9:20 p.m. This is going down Fireman's Park in Niagara Falls. Maybe you missed them at Rock Search. Maybe you haven't caught a show from the Jailbirds yet, but you've seen the clips on social media, you've heard the tunes, and you're intrigued and you want to check them out. What better place to do it than Ribstock this Saturday night? Some delicious food, good music, all that stuff. And to get you primed up, if you're going to that show, here they are now. It's the Jailbirds, Take Me Away, your 2026 Rock Search Champions, headlining this Saturday night at Ribstock. The Jailbirds on Hits.

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Ram Jam Black Betty on 97.7 FM. I'm Ash, and I've been talking all morning about these FIBA World Cup tickets that we have to give away. This is not to be confused with the FIFA World Cup that's currently going on. FIBA World Cup is the Basketball World Cup, and I have tickets to give away right after the doppelbanger at 1 o'clock for a Team Canada game, which is really exciting. And I've had a lot of requests in the text line over the last couple of weeks at 977-977 to bring back the synonym challenge. Oh yes, and we're going to. That's how you're going to have to win these FIBA World Cup tickets coming up right after your doppelbanger at 1. Between now and then, Glorious Sons, Dirty Honey, Offspring, all on the way after Linkin Park and Lost on Hits FM.

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I'm Ash, and we're a little over 10 minutes out now from your doppelbanger, which today, thank yous are in order to Dean from Hits Nation, because he was actually the one to track down this official version so we could play it here on the show. It's never hit the Hits FM airwaves before. Versions of the tune have, which is originally by Sweet. And that is not Sweet. My fingers are my demise.

go. Ballroom Blitz, and covered in the style of Who, this mysterious track that Dean dug up from the basement, presumably. You'll find out shortly after Rock Search alumni, the Glorious Sons. It's Hold Steady on Hits.

0: 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You've heard them before, but they've never rocked so hard. These are the best cover songs ever created. This is your Doppelbanger.
1: And I'm Ash. 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And huge thank yous are owed today to Dean, who's actually the reason we're going to be hearing this tune today. He managed to track it down, and I'm really excited about it because we play another version of this song, which is originally by Sweet.

Room Blitz. Such a good tune. Like I said, we played the other version by The Stretch, which is an awesome cover too, but I have legitimately been waiting, I think, my whole radio career to do it this way. Today, we're going to be going for Ballroom Blitz off the Wayne's World soundtrack in the style of Tia Carrera. Oh my gosh, finally! Diddly-doo, diddly-doo.

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I'm Ash in Hits Nation. I feel like I've kept you waiting long enough. It is time to fire up the Synonym Challenge. The prize today is a pair of tickets to go see Canada versus Puerto Rico at TD Coliseum for the FIBA World Cup, not to be confused with the FIFA World Cup. This one's basketball, and that's going down in Hamilton, TD Coliseum, July 3rd. The phone number to call if you want to play the synonym game, 905-688-9797. To give you a little refresh, a synonym for Guns N' Roses would be Pistols and Flowers. I'm going to give you a few band name synonyms. You got 30 seconds to get three of them right. If not, we keep it rolling. If you do so, you're walking away with the tickets. 905-688-9797. Call me if you want to play the synonym challenge, which we'll get to right after Big Wreck.

0: Big Wreck headlining the Because Beer Festival going down July 10th weekend at Pier 4 Park. You have a chance to win your way into that this afternoon with Joey Bricks. I'm Ash, and it's time to play the Synonym Challenge. Up for grabs is a pair of tickets to go to the Canada versus Puerto Rico match of the FIBA World Cup. That's happening July 3rd at TD Coliseum. The way this works, I'm going to give you a synonym of a band that we play here on Hits FM. If you can tell me the correct band, three of them, within 30 seconds, you're going to win tickets. Up on deck first, we have Frank. How's it going, Frank?
1: Good. How's it going with you?
0: Good, thank you. Are you feeling confident going into this? Have you heard the challenge before?
1: I've heard of it, but I'm going to give it my best shot.
0: All right, excellent. We're going to fire off with our first one. As soon as we do, I'll start the 30-second timer, and we'll get into this thing. Are you ready, Frank?
1: Yes.
0: Okay, your first synonym challenge is The Murderers.
1: The Killers.
0: Excellent. Okay. Bob Undead.
1: Bob Undead. Can I skip?
0: Okay, we'll go past it.
1: Yeah.
0: You know what? You can't skip. Sorry. Bob Undead.
1: You can't skip?
0: You can't skip.
1: Bob Undead.
0: 7 seconds left.
1: Yeah. I don't know. I'm not going to get it.
0: Okay. You can try again, Frank.
1: Shout out to Lux Construction, though.
0: All right.
1: We're over here in the hospital.
0: Right on. Have a great day. Up on deck, second, we have Luke. Luke, did you catch the first one there?
2: I caught the first one.
0: Okay. The Murderers are the Killers. Can you tell me who is Bob Undead? Come on.
1: Billy Talon.
0: It is not Billy Talon. Luke, I'm going to have to keep going. All right. We go to our third contestant here. Jeremy, we made it to you, my friend.
3: Yes.
0: How you feeling?
3: Very good.
0: Okay, excellent. So the first one, you know, The Murderers.
3: Hey, yeah, the Killers.
0: Bob Undead.
3: Rob Zombie.
0: Oh, finally! Okay. And the last one here. Broadcast Cranium. Broadcast Cranium. Twelve seconds left, Jeremy. 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
3: Oh, Jesus, I know.
0: 2-1.
3: No,
0: sorry, Jeremy. Try again, okay? All right, we're moving along, Hits Nation. Hey, who's this?
4: It's Josh.
0: Josh, are you feeling confident? Can you do this thing?
4: Sure do.
0: All right, so we have the Killers. We have Rob Zombie. Can you tell me? Yeah. Broadcast Cranium.
4: Oh, no.
0: No? You still have 27 seconds. Rack your brain. Rack your cranium a little bit.
4: We'll say it again.
0: Broadcast Cranium. Text line's got it.
4: Cranium. Oh, I'm drawing a blank here.
0: Come on.
4: Oh.
0: Six.
4: I get him here. No.
0: Nothing. We're out. We're dry. All right. We're going to have to keep moving along. Try again. Hits Nation, the text line has it. Someone's got to get it here. 905-688-9797. Hits FM. Who's this?
5: Sam.
0: Okay. We have the first two. The Murderers are the Killers. Bob Undead is Rob Zombie. Can you tell me? Broadcast Cranium.
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0: Oh, thank goodness. Congratulations. You're my big winner for today.
6: Oh, yeah.
0: Sometimes going last pays off in these types of challenges. And you just won a pair of tickets to go see the FIBA World Cup Finals July 3rd at TD Coliseum. Who are you going to bring with you?
5: I'm not sure. I'm very excited, though. I haven't won anything in forever.
0: Excellent. Okay, well, time to buy a lottery ticket. Today's your lucky day. If you stay on the line, I'll grab your info and we'll get you all set up, okay?
5: Thank you so much.
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0: Procedure, wrapping up the show today on 97.7 Hits FM. I'm Ash, and Joey's here. What's going on?
1: What's happening, Ash? How you feeling?
0: Doing great. It looks nice outside.
1: Dude, first of all, it is very nice outside, but I gotta say, I heard it. I heard your contest just now. Bob Undead is the best thing I've ever heard. I love that so
0: That's
1: much.
0: That's going to be your new term for Rob Zombie, Bob Undead.
1: I've been waiting to tell you that. Oh, my God. That's amazing. Well done. Yeah, I'm going to start saying that now whenever I have Rob Zombie on the show.
0: Excellent.
1: Here's
0: I like it.
1: Bob Undead, Living Dead Girl.
0: It's fun coming up. Like, I kind of giggle and kick my feet when I'm coming up with the synonyms for that challenge because it cracks me up. Some of them are so stupid. Like, Bob Undead, what do you mean?
1: Oh, it's... Well done. Good one.
0: Thanks, buddy.
1: I like that. You doing that contest all week?
0: Yeah, all week. I got to say, I kind of have beef with you a little bit today. You've been telling me about a really cool shirt.
1: Oh, that's right.
0: And you did not wear this cool shirt.
1: Mm-hmm.
0: What's the deal?
1: Okay, so I finally did it. I'll tell you now.
0: Okay.
1: Because I'll wear it tomorrow.
0: Okay.
1: Because I know you have one too, and we can match tomorrow.
0: Oh, I'm very intrigued.
1: You got winning music?
0: Not really. I got this thing. You'll like it.
1: Okay.
2: Oh, yeah.
1: All right. Hey, we'll stop it. Play it again. As soon as I say it. Yeah.
0: Okay. I'm with you.
1: Okay, so I finally did it. I got the leopard print shirt.
2: Oh, yeah.
0: You did?
1: Yeah, I got the leopard print button down.
2: I finally did it.
0: Yeah. I feel like The Rock got goosebumps on my arm right now. What made you finally pull the trigger?
1: I was just shopping and I came across it. I'm like, they got it. And
0: that's the shirt.
1: Tried it on. I finally did it.
0: I'm a firm believer that animal print is a basic. It's the same as like a plain white t-shirt, a plain black t-shirt. You can wear it with anything.
1: Well, what else is there other than leopard print and zebra?
0: Tiger.
1: Oh, tiger. Oh, yeah. That's true.
0: There's
1: tiger
0: like snake skin.
1: Snake skin. Yeah. Okay. All right.
0: Scales probably somewhere.
1: I could do tiger.
0: Fish skin?
1: Yeah, maybe.
0: Maybe.
1: If you're an aquatic person, I guess. But, I've been talking about getting this leopard print shirt for so long. Mm-hmm. I see you wear it, and it looks great, and I feel like I could pull it off.
0: I think so, too, for the record.
1: And I can. I wore it last week at a dinner party.
0: Okay.
1: Dude, when I walked in this restaurant, because I was a little late, because, I had to finish up the show. And
0: oh, yeah, okay.
1: I went straight there after I was done the show. Everyone was all sitting down at the table. Their heads were cranked, turned around, looking at me as I'm walking into this restaurant with the leopard print shirt.
0: I'm picturing the hair blowing with each stride.
1: Not
0: the
1: one, but two gold chains.
0: Oh!
1: Gold looks really good with the leopard print shirt. But
0: okay.
1: Yeah, I'm excited to finally tell you about it. I know I've been telling you about it for so long and finally pulled the trigger. Wear yours tomorrow, I'll wear mine.
0: Okay, and if you got leopard print, I guess, are we declaring tomorrow, June 16th, like leopard print shirt day?
1: Let's make it, yeah.
0: Okay.
1: Let's make it a thing.
0: All right, I'm here for it. You got some giveaways coming up.
1: Got some Def Leppard 2 playing.
0: This afternoon. Oh, should we get some? I feel like that's fitting for right now.
1: Yeah, let's do it. Let's get some Def Leppard. We'll throw some more on tomorrow when we get the leopard print shirts. But yes, I am giving away some tickets later on this afternoon for Big Wreck and Evanescence. That's what I got.
0: This is the chosen Def Leppard
1: tune
0: to take us out today.
1: Joey
0: Breaks is coming in next. I'll see you guys tomorrow morning with our leopard shirts on.
1: Yes.
0: And today we're going out with a Def Leppard. Let's rock it on Hits FM. Bye!

Yeah. All right. Tonight, it's gonna be a tour. All the time. This is 97.7 Hits FM.

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What's going on, Hits Nation? Hope you're feeling well. I'm Joey Bricks here at the White House of Rock, back at it on a Monday. Hope you had a great weekend. It was a hot weekend. Well, it's nice to have a little bit of a cooler day today. I think the rain yesterday kind of cooled things off, so it's nice. The sun is shining, and we got a little bit of a breeze, so I am enjoying that. Hope you had a great weekend, Hits Nation. You can tell me all about it. Text line's open, 977-977. I got a big week with me. A lot of chances to win this week with me on the afternoon show. So I'm giving away two pairs of tickets to two different shows all week. So first off, giving away Because Beer passes for Big Rec. The qualifying for the daily VIP package will be awarded this Friday. So everyone that wins Because Beer Festival passes this week will also be qualified for the VIP package, which will I award on Friday. So giving away those Big Rec passes all this week for the Because Beer Festival. And then I'm also giving away a pair of tickets to the iHeartRadio Soundcheck Party with Evanescence. That is on June 29th. The Soundcheck Party passes with the performance and a Q&A with Evanescence, plus tickets to the show. So two chances to win every day this week on the afternoon show. Those Because Beer passes and those Evanescence tickets. Do a contest around 3:30 for those Because Beer passes, and then we'll do Joe Cordy and later on around 5:30 for those Evanescence tickets. Tune in this week. Lots of chances to win. It's going to be a good time, Hits Nation. And of course, today in rock history, that is around 4:20. Lots to get into with that. And then the Classic Cut is on the way. Let's get into it now, though. We got Finger 11. It's good times on Southern Ontario's best rock, 97.7 Hits FM.

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Reckless for I Am Death on 97.7 Hits FM. Coming up next, I've got a classic cut. We're going back to 81 for this track. It's right after Sam Roberts. And if you caught Sam Roberts this past weekend at Jackson Triggs Winery, let me know how the show was. Hope you had a good time. This is Hard Road on Hits FM.

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1: Time for a classic cut. Today we're going back to the year 1981. The record Mob Rules by Black Sabbath. This is their second studio record to feature Ronnie James Dio on vocals. And this track was recorded at the famous Record Plant Studios in Los Angeles, California. And they used a rented house belonging to John Lennon as home base during production. The album marked the first full-length Black Sabbath recording, with drummer Vinny Appice behind the kit, who replaced Bill Ward on tour and subsequently in the studio as well for Mob Rules. And there's actually two distinct studio versions of this track. The version featured on the animated Heavy Metal Movie soundtrack, released in 1981, was recorded with Bill Ward on drums, Black Sabbath's original drummer. Whereas Vinny Appice's drum track is the one used on the standard studio recording. And the reason why I'm going with this track today specifically is because I started watching that show Alien Earth. Great show, by the way. Three episodes in so far. Really enjoying it. But the first episode, at the end of the first episode, during the credits, this song is played. So I was like, hell yeah. Black Sabbath, Alien, sign me up. It's the Mob Rules. Black Sabbath.

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I'm Joey Bricks, hanging out with you. Right now, I've got Alexis on Fire. You got a couple chances to catch them in Toronto this summer, August 14th and August 15th, back-to-back nights in Toronto at RBC Amphitheater. 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Right now, Alexis on Fire, Sweet Dreams of Otherness on Hits.

0: 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Southern Ontario's best rock, 97.7 Hits FM. Hope you're feeling well. I am Joey Briggs here at the White House of Rock. Hits Nation, let me ask you, do you think you have a bit of a dependency on online shopping? Maybe a bit of a shopping addict when it comes to online? It's super convenient. It's super easy. I know. You're scrolling through Amazon. You see a bunch of things. You add it to your cart. You get that rush of dopamine when you just buy some stuff. You don't really think about it, too. You just put it in your cart. You pay for it. You don't think about it again until you look at your credit card statements and you see that bill. Or you wait until it comes in the mail. It's exciting. It's super easy now for online shopping. But, of course, it can be a problem because of the convenience. And, yeah, you rack up that credit card bill. Now, apparently, online shopping is huge in South Korea. And a lot of people are dangerously addicted to it. So there's a new trend of apps with fake stores. You browse items as usual, look through reviews, compare prices, add stuff to your cart, then you enter your shipping address and arrange payment. And the app even shows you tracking information on the shipment. But the catch is, nothing is actually being delivered to your house. You didn't actually order anything or even pay for it. The whole experience is just to give you that shopping dopamine hit. Scratch that online shopping itch. Or as non-shopping addicts would call it, just a total waste of time. But, I get it. It makes sense. You know, you find a new dependency so you don't have the repercussions of the thing that you were addicted to. In this case, it is online shopping. Yeah, that could be a problem when you're racking up that credit card bill. So if you do get that dopamine rush, I guess this app could satisfy that. It's only happening right now in South Korea just because it is such a big problem over there. But yeah, who knows? Maybe it'll come over here. You can fake buy things online. The non-alcoholic beers of online shopping. But then it's only going to create a new dependency. Sure, you're not going to be racking up your credit card bill. You'll just be on your phone the entire time. Buying, not buying things. Yeah, not right now. I'm trying to buy a boat.
1: A boat's a boat, but the mystery box could be anything. It could even be a boat. You know how much we've wanted one of those.
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Foo Fighters, your favorite toy on 97.7 Hits FM. Hope you're feeling well. I'm Joey Briggs here at the White House of Rock. And coming up next, you've got a chance to win yourself a pair of passes to the Because Beer Festival. That is on Saturday, July 11th. Big Rec is headlining that night. Your chance to win those tickets coming up next. And every winner this week will also qualify for the VIP package, which will I award on Friday. So your chance to win that coming up this Friday. VIP tickets, they include a skip the line entry, a side stage lounge area, shade and seating, private washrooms, collector's glassware, and four additional tokens. That is going to be awarded again on Friday for the VIP package. But if you want to win those tickets right now, pair of tickets to the Because Beer Festival, give me a call, 905-688-9797. We're going to play a new game here, the Mashup Competition. I am a big fan of mashups. Put two songs together that normally you wouldn't think go together, but they create a whole new song. I'll play you a clip of the mashup, and you have to tell me the two songs and artists. If you get it right, you are going to win a pair of tickets to the Because Beer Festival on July 11th. So give me a call, 905-688-9797. Those passes are up for grabs. Coming up next, right after Neil Young, 97.7.

0: Southern Ontario's best rock, 97.7 Hits FM. I'm Joey Briggs hanging out with you, and right now I'm giving away a pair of passes to the Because Beer Festival. That is on July 11th. Big Wreck is headlining that night. All the winners this week, by the way, are going to be qualified for the VIP passes to the Because Beer Festival. That will be awarded on Friday. But right now, a pair of tickets to the Because Beer Festival. We're playing a new game here, the Mashup Competition. Gonna play you a mashup right now of two songs, two very different songs that don't go together, but when you mash them up, they create a whole new song and they just work so well. All you have to do is give me the two correct songs and artists. If you get it right, you are going to win. Let's meet our first contestant. We got Wayne with us. Wayne, what's happening, man?
1: Not too much.
0: All right, Wayne, we're doing a new game here, mashup competition. I got vocal

0: All right. What are those two songs? Who are those artists?
1: I don't think I'm going to get both of them. I think the music is Judas Priest, though.
0: That is incorrect. It's not Judas Priest.
1: Ah.
0: Thanks for playing, Chris. Take care.
1: Okay.
0: Moving on to our third contestant, we have Jeff with us. Jeff, what's going on?
2: Nothing much.
0: Did you hear the mashup?
2: Yep.
0: You want to hear it again, or you have a guess?
2: I don't have a guess. But, like, yeah, I would love to hear it again.
0: Okay.

0: are those songs? Who are those artists?
1: Man, I'm so soft. Nothing. Got nothing.
0: Okay. Appreciate Thank the you. Honesty. Come on, Hit Station. These are two classic songs right here. Let me check the text line before I get some more callers here. Two people got it right. Hits FM, hello. Who's this?
2: Terry.
0: Terry?
2: Yes.
0: Terry, do you know those songs and those artists from that mashup?
2: Steely Dan and Ozzy Osbourne.
0: Steely Dan and Ozzy Osbourne. One of them's right, but nope.
2: Oh.
0: Thanks, man.
2: Thanks, Joey.
0: Take care. Hits FM, hello. What's your name?
3: Cody.
0: Cody, do you know the artists and the songs? I need both artists, both songs from that mashup.
3: The artist, no. The song is Looks That Kill, Motley Crue.
0: Looks That Kill, Motley Crue. Can you give me the other one?
3: No, unfortunately.
0: Ah. All right. Thanks for playing. Take care. Hits FM, hello. What's your name? Do you know the mashup?
4: Yeah, Joey. It's Reverend Raj, bud.
0: Hey, man. What's going on? How you doing today?
4: I'm doing good, bro.
0: Do you know those artists and those songs? Give them to me correct. You're going to win because Beer Festival tickets.
4: It's Steely Dan. Do it again.
0: There's one.
4: And Looks Like Kill from Motley Crue.
0: Looks Like Kill, Motley Crue. There you go. You got it right. Those are the artists and the songs from today's mashup. Motley Crue, Looks That Kill, Steely Dan, Do It Again. They work so well together. I don't know why. But
4: that was wicked.
0: That's an awesome track. Jack, Do It Again. There you go. You got it right, man. Well done. So you got yourself some Because Beer Festival tickets for July 11th. Big Rec is going to be headlining that night. Well done. Hang on the phone. I'll get all your information to send you these tickets.
4: Sweet. Thanks, Joe.
0: Thanks, man. Another chance to win tomorrow afternoon around 3:30. Those Because Beer Festival tickets will be up for grabs with a new mashup. For now, let's hear the actual song from Motley Crue. Looks That Kill, 97.7 Hits FM.

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Sheepdogs, 97.7 Hits FM, Southern Ontario's best rock. Hope you're having a great day. I'm Joey Bricks here at the White House of Rock. And do not go anywhere, because coming up next after the break, I've got Today in Rock History. Like usual, we got some rock and roll facts that happen on this day, records released on this day, and musicians born on this day. We're going to celebrate a drummer coming up next with Today in Rock History. It's right after the break. First up, got Evanescence, and don't forget, later on this afternoon, your chance to win yourself a pair of tickets to go see Evanescence live in Toronto this summer. That is on June 29th at RBC Amphitheater. I've got a pair of tickets for you all this week, and your chance to win those Evanescence tickets coming up later on this afternoon around 5:30.

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5: Looking good on the major highways throughout Niagara region at this time. However, we are starting to see some heavy delays. Niagara bound to the QEW from Fairview going onto the Burlington Skyway, and then gets really heavy from Nikola Tesla going to about Fruitland Road. We've also got a problem being reported on Vine Street south of Welland Avenue. On the Welland Canal, all the bridges are currently available. 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
6: June 15th, today in rock history. Let's start with rock and roll facts. On this day in 1986 at Giant Stadium in New Jersey, the Police headlined the last concert on the Conspiracy of Hope tour, which was a benefit for Amnesty International. They had plans to record an album, but scrapped them after drummer Stuart Copeland was injured in a polo match. The trio did not tour again until 2007. In 1992, Bruce Springsteen began his first world tour without the E Street Band in Stockholm, Sweden. In 2003, Metallica had the number one record with Saint Anger. It was their fourth record to top the charts. And in 2016 on this day, Jimmy Page took the stand in a trial where he was accused of stealing a part of the song Taurus for the intro to Stairway to Heaven. Led Zeppelin played on the same bills as the band Spirit, who performed Taurus in their sets, but Jimmy Page said he never heard the song before writing Stairway. The jury ruled in favor of Led Zeppelin. For albums released on this day, Grand Funk Railroad released Closer to Home in 1970. April Wine released Stand Back in 1975. Kiss released Killers in 1982. The Offspring released their debut self-titled in 1989. And Santana released Supernatural in 1999. And finally, four musicians born on this day. Starting with Brad Gillis, guitarist for Night Ranger, and he played guitar for Ozzy Osbourne on the record Speak of the Devil. Dryden Mitchell celebrates a birthday today. He's the frontman for Alien Ant Farm. Steve Walsh, keyboardist for Kansas. And finally, Scott Rockenfield, great name, drummer and co-founder for Queensryche.

the Ghost Toast coming up next. This is where you text me things to talk about, whatever you like, whatever's on your mind, whatever you want to talk about, whatever you want to ask me. Totally up to you. You hold the keys of the content for the Ghost Toast. This is your chance to have your voice be heard, or in this case, your words read by me. In order to do that, you have to text in to 977-977. Questions, comments, concerns, birthday shoutouts, band shoutouts, all that stuff is welcome as well on the text line. 977-977. Get them in. I'll get to as many as I can after a couple. First up, Iron Man by Black Sabbath on Hits.

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1: Hey, we got the Ghost Host here. This is where you text me things to talk about. Whatever you want. Whatever you want to talk about, whatever you want to ask me, you let me know on that text line, 977-977, for the Ghost Host. Let's see what you got today. First one says, excellent choice, Joey. Haven't heard this one in a while. That was sent around 420. Oh, yeah, so that would have been for Queensryche, Silent Lucidity. Yeah, that track was for the drummer of the band who celebrates a birthday today. It's got a great name, too. Scott Rockenfield. So, yeah, he's one of the co-founders of Queensryche, so I played that track for him today with Today in Rock History.

0: Glad you caught it. Can I get a shout out for the band Transient Reverie? Their new song Liberator is available everywhere. What a riff. Nice shout out to Transient Reverie. Hey Joey, if you could have any artist perform at your house for you and friends, who would you want? That's from Corey. That's a great question. Band that I'd want to play at my house. A little show party with friends. Hatebreed. Yes, I know my friends would be very happy for that. And Hatebreed's awesome. They're so much fun. So, yeah, to have them at a little house party. Give me Hatebreed. Hey, Joey, can you please give a shout out to my amazing man, Jamie the Newfie? He's on a roof right now listening to your show, and I know it'll make his day. We both love your show. Thanks. That's from Angela. Hey, thank you. Appreciate the kind words. Glad you enjoyed the show. And shout out to Jamie the Newfie. What should I have for dinner? Steak fajitas. You should have steak fajitas for dinner tonight. Now I want that. Venting slash question, what's the worst part of your work day? My worst part is doing a job that's out of town and not getting paid on the traffic-filled drive home. Ah, that's a bummer. Yeah, not getting compensated for your commute that is on the job. Worst part of my work day? Not much. Like, I enjoy the entire workday. I love every aspect of this job, except for, I don't know, my hand cramping from writing a bunch. What a lame thing to complain about. I better not say that in front of my blue-collar worker bandmates. Oh, Joey's hand's cramping from writing down today in rock history. Meanwhile, they've been slinging steel all day, or whatever they do. No, I don't really have worse parts. It's all fun. I really enjoy doing this job. Thanks, Joey. Oh, yeah, for the dinner. Yeah, go have some steak fajitas. I want that now. Can you please give a big shout-out to my daughter, Sarah? She's counting down the days until school is done. Shout-out to Sarah. Yeah, school's done soon, eh? When's that going to be? Next week? The last day of school. I miss that. Or just, like, the last week of school was always the best. Not except for high school, because then you had, like, exams and stuff. But elementary school, at least, that last week was always so much fun, especially the last day. Joey, what is the best mosh pit you have ever been in? It's a toss-up between Hatebreed, another shout-out to Hatebreed. Hatebreed and Incantation. Those two mosh pits were just some of the most fun pits I've ever been in. So many people getting involved and having a good time, and like super aggressive, but also like just very positive too. Like both pits were aggressive and angry, but also like, you know, you fall down on the pit, you get picked up right away. Everyone's there to help you out. It's a good time. So yeah, definitely best pit I've ever been in, Hatebreed and Incantation. June 25th is the last day of school. Okay. So yeah, that's next week. Right on. And finally, the band shirt question, Mortuary Slap. Thanks for all the texts to 977-977 for the Ghost Host.
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11: Lead reports of stalled vehicles right now on the majors. Toronto bound QEW past Startled Stone Road. Fort Erie bound QEW past the 405. And eastbound 405 approaching Stanley. All are off the shoulders at this time. In town, Martindale remains closed south of Main Street until December. Bellevue Boulevard in Fort Erie is closed from Dominion and Summit for water main repairs. 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

Guns N' Roses, Paradise City on Southern Ontario's Best Rock, 97.7 Hits FM. Hope you're feeling well. I'm Joey Ricks here at the White House of Rock. And coming up next, you got a chance to win a pretty awesome prize pack, the iHeartRadio Soundcheck Party with Evanescence. They are performing at the RBC Amphitheater in Toronto on June 29th. So you get a pair of passes to the concert, plus the Soundcheck Party passes with a performance and Q&A with the band. Giving away that prize pack all this week on the afternoon show with Joe Cordia. So it's just your warning now. Just letting you know. Coming up next, we will be doing Joe Cordia for your chance to win in about, 15 minutes. Give you ample time right there to call in. So hang tight. I will come back soon to give you the call out. You can put this in your phone now, though. 905-688-9797. So you are ready when I open the phone lines for Joe Cordia. So 15, hang tight right now, Metallica, Wherever I May Roam, on Hits.

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4: Right now we're seeing the heaviest delays over in St. Catharines on Lake Street between Scott and Welland Avenue, Geneva Street south of Welland Avenue, in Niagara Falls on McLeod Road between Kalar and Dorchester in both directions, and also in Fort Erie on Stevensville Road north of Bowen, and that's partly because of construction in the area. On the Welland Canal, the Carlton Street Bridge is raised. 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

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I'm Joey Bricks hanging out with you, and coming up next, we're doing Joe Cordian for your chance to win the iHeartRadio Soundcheck Party with Evanescence. That is on June 29th in Toronto at RBC Amphitheatre. Get the Soundcheck Party passes with a performance, a Q&A, plus tickets to the show. That could all be yours if you can guess the Joe Cordian correct. The phone lines are officially open. 905-688-9797. Give me a call. Those Evanescence tickets are up for grabs. Coming up next, right after Thornley.

0: It's time for the best game in all of radio. Or at least the best titled game in all of radio. Joe Cordian. I'm Joe. I play the accordion. And I'm going to perform a riff or melody from a song that we play here on this station. You've heard the song many times before, but not on the accordion. Just give me the correct band and song. If you get it right, you are going to win the iHeartRadio Soundcheck Party with Evanescence. That is on June 29th in Toronto at RBC Amphitheater. The Soundcheck Party passes, plus a performance and a Q&A, and of course, tickets to the show. That can all be yours if you get the Joe Cordian correct. It's been our first contestant. We got Jen with us. Jen, what's going on? How are you today?
1: I'm good. How are you doing?
0: I'm very well, thank you. Jen, we're doing Joe Cordian here. Have you heard the game before?
1: I have.
0: How well do you do when you're listening along to the game?
1: Usually 50-50.
0: Okay. All right. That's a pretty common answer when it comes to the contestants of Joe Cordian. I always say, though, I could be playing your favorite song right now. I don't know. We will find out. I have the Joe Cordian lined up here. I'm only going to play it once, though, because it's a bit of a longer Joe Cordian, so I'll play it once, listen carefully, and then come back with your guess. Are you ready, Jen?
1: I'm ready.
0: Here's today's Joe Cordian.

0: That's it.
1: Oh.
0: Jen, you know what this is.
1: I know it, and I cannot think of it.
0: Don, you got this. You're here. Take a guess. Band and song. You're going to write. Those Evanescence tickets are yours.
1: I got nothing.
0: Nothing. Okay. Appreciate the honesty. Thanks so much for playing, Jen. You got another chance again tomorrow afternoon. They'll be up for grabs. Have a great day.
1: All right. Thanks, Joey.
0: Thanks, Jen. All right. Now we got Isabel with us. Isabel, how are you today?
2: I'm all right. Thanks.
0: I'm very well. Thank you very much. We are doing Joe Cordian here. Did you hear it okay?
2: Yeah, I did. Thank you.
0: Do you want to take a guess or you want to hear it one more time?
2: I'm just guess. I don't do very well. I heard guess. but is it My Immortal?
0: My Immortal is incorrect. Yeah, you know, it's not Evanescence, My Immortal. But thanks, I think, for playing. Oh. Have a good day, okay. Isabel. Another chance
2: thank
0: again
2: you.
0: Tomorrow. Take care.
2: Thank you.
0: Thank you. All right, we got our third contestant. We have Ray with us. Ray, what's going on, man? How you doing?
3: Hey, brother. How's it going?
0: Not too bad, man. Doing some Joe Cordian here. You've heard it. Would you like to hear it again, though?
3: I think I'm going to go with a guess.
0: Okay, give it to me. Bandit song.
3: I think it's Bring Me to Life by Evanescence.

0: does rock. I agree with that.
1: I'm so getting clipped from...
0: Wow. Well done, Ray.
1: There you go. That's all it takes. Get the Joe Cordian correct. You will win this awesome prize pack. Soundcheck party passes with performance at Q&A, plus tickets to the show with Evanescence on June 29th. They will also be up for grabs again tomorrow afternoon around 5:30 with a new Joe Cordian. For now, the actual song that I played. It says Bring Me to Life, Evanescence, 97.7 Hits FM.

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3: Right now we're seeing the heaviest delays over in St. Catharines on Lake Street between Scott and Welland Avenue, Geneva Street south of Welland Avenue, in Niagara Falls on McLeod Road between Kalar and Dorchester in both directions, and also in Fort Erie on Stevensville Road north of Bowen, and that's partly because of construction in the area. On the Welland Canal, the Carlton Street Bridge is raised. 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

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Couple Becks back to back with July Talk, Beck and Call. And before that, we had Beck Ride Lonesome. I'm Joey Bricks hanging out with you here at the White House of Rock. Your rock news around the corner. Well, we got some more rock and roll to get to, like Headstones coming up next. Ahead of that is Nickelback. Right now, Harvey Danger, Lake Bolsita. Southern Ontario's best rock, 97.7.

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I'm Joey Briggs hanging out with you. Little sports update for you, Hits Nation. Lots went on this weekend. First of all, we got to talk about Canada and the World Cup. They tied this past Friday, so they got a point right there. And their next game is on Thursday, June 18th at 6 p.m. Facing off against Qatar, our resident soccer fan here at Hits FM, Ryan says that should be an easy win for Canada. So let's go Canada. Next game this Thursday at 6 p.m. The Carolina Hurricanes won the Stanley Cup this weekend. And the New York Knicks won the NBA Finals against the San Antonio Spurs on Saturday night. It happened in San Antonio. But that did not dampen the mood in New York City. Fans flooded the streets and, they just started destroying stuff. Fires were set, vehicles were destroyed, including five school buses that were hired to transport World Cup fans from MetLife Stadium. And it was just chaos in the streets of New York. That's all I've been seeing so far on my social media feed is just people destroying things in New York because their team won. You know, you think that whenever you hear like a riot from a particular sports fan base, it's because their team lost, they're upset, and they're just taking out their anger and by destroying things. Ask Vancouver about that. But I don't understand the logic behind your team winning. Hey, they won! It's time for celebration. Let's wreck things and destroy our city. Don't understand the logic behind that, but I guess congratulations to the team of the New York Knicks. Not so much the fan base. That's a little stupid. Yeah, you won, so like, why would you destroy your city? Anyway, yeah, New York is a little bit of a little chaotic right now. How was Toronto this past Friday when it came to the traffic? I was just watching a little bit of the highlights. I was broadcasting live at the Jackson Triggs Winery this past Friday. So I was just like looking at the updates on my phone. But I'm assuming Toronto was pretty chaotic as well when it came to the traffic with that game at the BMO Field this past Friday. So yeah, just be careful with the traffic with the World Cup happening right now. The next game is not going to be in Toronto. I believe that one is in Vancouver against Qatar. But yeah, that's the next Canada game. Thursday, June 18th, 6 p.m. Let's go, Canada. And I got your rock news coming up next after the break. So hang tight with that. Talk about Godsmack's new drummer, what Daughtry's up to, and a tour with the Doobie Brothers and Santana. We'll talk about that coming up next in the rock news. Right now, Alice in Chains, it's Rooster. 97.7 Hits FM.

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8: Fort Erie Bound QEW at Nikola Tesla. There is a collision still blocking three right lanes. We are seeing heavy delays starting from the Burlington Skyway. In Niagara region, we're looking pretty good on all the major highways at this time. On the Welland Canal, though, we've got the Lakeshore Road Bridge and the Clarence Street Bridge both raised. 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

0: All right, a few things here for the rock news, starting with Godsmack. Godsmack has recruited former Dream Theater drummer Mike Mangini to sit behind the kit for the remainder of the band's The Rise of Rock tour following the departure of their drummer Wade Murph. You can catch Godsmack with Mike Mangini behind the kit for the Rise of Rock tour when they make a stop in Toronto at RBC Amphitheatre on June 24th. 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Also for the rock news, in a recent interview with Chris Daughtry, frontman of Daughtry, he confirmed that he and his bandmates are working on the follow-up to 2021's Dearly Beloved album. When it arrives, the LP will mark Daughtry's first new music since the recent release of Shock to the System Deluxe, which brought together the full scope of the band's acclaimed two-part project, Shock to the System Part 1 and Shock to the System Part 2, alongside additional live recordings. And finally for the rock news, the Doobie Brothers and Santana have kicked off their summer 2026 tour, the Oneness Tour. You can catch the Doobie Brothers and Santana in Toronto at RBC Amphitheatre on Sunday, July 5th. I'm Joey Bricks, and you can keep up to date with all your rock news anytime at hitsfm.com.
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0: The Lazies on Southern Ontario's Best Rock 97.7 Hits FM. And that wraps it up for me today. Thank you for tuning in, hanging out with me, Hits Nation. All this week, I've got some great prizes for you. Two ticket giveaways every day this week on the afternoon show with me, starting with the Because Beer Festival on Saturday, July 11th. Big Rec will be headlining that night. I've got a pair of passes for you. And every winner this week will be qualified for the VIP package, which will be awarded this Friday. The VIP package includes skip the line entry, a side stage lounge area, shade and seating, private washrooms, collector's glassware, and four additional tokens. So you got a 1 in 5 chance of winning that if you win those passes to the Because Beer Festival. I'll do a contest for those around 3:30 tomorrow afternoon, and then 5:30 tomorrow afternoon, a chance to win the iHeartRadio Soundcheck Party with Evanescence on June 29th in Toronto at RBC Amphitheater. You get soundcheck party passes with a performance, a Q&A, plus tickets to the show. A lot of chances to win this week. Tune in and good luck. That wraps it up for me. I'm out of here now. It's still nice outside, sitting at 20 degrees. It's a perfect day today. The sun is shining, blue skies, and you get a little bit of a breeze. Not too hot out. Perfect. I'm enjoying it. So I'm going to go do that. And whatever you're up to, I hope you have a great time. Have a great Monday evening. I'll catch you tomorrow in the afternoon. Thanks for kicking with me. And as always, you be safe, be cool, have fun. I'm Joey Bricks, hitting the bricks.
1: Farewell till we meet again. Peace be with you. May the forces of evil become confused on the way to your house.
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11: Fort Erie Bound QEW at Nikola Tesla. There is a collision still blocking three right lanes. We are seeing heavy delays starting from the Burlington Skyway. In Niagara region, we're looking pretty good on all the major highways at this time. On the Welland Canal, though, we've got the Lakeshore Road Bridge and the Clarence Street Bridge both raised. 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